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1: 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I should do this for a living.
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plays the song, you begin to realize you was dead wrong. 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
1: Is it me? Is it me? Is it me? Is it me? Is it me? Is it me? Is it me? Is it me? Is it me? Is it me? Is it me? Is it me? Is it me? Is it me? Is it me? Is it me? Is it me? Is it me? Is it me? Is it me? Is it me? Is it me? Is it me? Is it me? Is it me? Is it me? Is it me? Is it me? Is it me? Is it me? Is it me? Is it me? Is it me? Is it me? Is it me? Is it me? Is it me? Is it me? Is it me? Is it me? Is it me? Is it me? Is it me? Is it me? Is it me? Is it me? Is it me? Is it me? Is it me? Is it me? Is it me? Is it me? Is it me? Is it me? Is it me? Is it me? Is it me? Is it me? Is it me? Is it me? Is it me? Is it me? Is it me? Is it me? Is it me? Is it me? Is it me? Is it me? Is it me? Is it me? Is it me? Is it me? Is it me? Is it me? Is it me? Is it

0: 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Okay.
1: On trumpet, the more trumpet, the more trumpet, Peter O'Toole. Just having a rest between bars. On drums, Martin drums, this mum's the Pope. Oh, that's the Pope. On bass, Lalsif, no. On bass line, Martina Nanny's coming.

and on Mike, yum on it. And on Mike, yum on it. And on Mike, the lovely, the lovely, the lovely, the lovely, the lovely, the lovely, the lovely, the lovely, the lovely, the lovely, the lovely, the lovely, the lovely, the lovely, the lovely, the lovely, the lovely, the lovely, the lovely, the lovely, the lovely, the lovely, the lovely, the lovely, the lovely, the lovely, the lovely, the lovely, the lovely, the lovely, the lovely, the lovely, the lovely, the lovely, the lovely, the lovely, the lovely, the lovely, the lovely, the lovely, the lovely, the lovely, the lovely, the lovely, the lovely, the lovely, the lovely, the lovely, the lovely, the lovely, the lovely, the lovely, the lovely, the lovely, the lovely, the lovely, the lovely, the lovely, the lovely, the lovely, the lovely, the lovely, the lovely, the lovely, the lovely, the lovely, the lovely, the lovely, the lovely, the lovely, the lovely, the lovely, the lovely, the lovely, the lovely, the lovely, the lovely

0: Thank you. Thank you. Thank you. Thank you.
1: I'll take over now. And let's have a little taste of it. See, a little taste of that old computer-generated
0: swagger. Yes.

0: 向所有在中国和台湾的听众问好，你正在收听的是 Motor for Peace 电台的广播。
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0: Back in 1963, Roving Report did a very special programme on Luxembourg, the country's 1,000th birthday. BJ the DJ had this to say. On Radio Luxembourg,
1: 208! Good evening. Roving Report's in Luxembourg this week, because this week Luxembourg celebrates its 1,000th birthday. I suppose the first thing the name of the country suggests to many people is Radio Luxembourg. And it's one of the country's notable features, certainly. But it's about as native to Luxembourg as hamburgers are to Hamburg. The signal comes from Luxembourg, certainly. It picks its way through the crowded air to Britain and France and Germany and Holland and Belgium and Sweden from transmitters in the Luxembourg Ardennes. It arrives there from the tower of the Villa Louvigny, the station's yellow stone studio building in a park in the capital, Luxembourg town. The villa has 17th century origins and a new look. But the material comes from the countries it's sent back to.

0: little bit of magic from the Imperials. Where are you going to find somebody like me? Right here on Big L. 208 1439 kilohertz. We've got the sounds for you, the good, good sounds, right till 3 o'clock in the morning.
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0: Little record here by Mike Batt, the naughty fella. He's locking himself away in a certain room in that railway hotel. He's naughty, but he's nice. You know what I mean? Nudge, nudge. Wink, wink. Okay, Mike. When

Cat at the Railway Hotel. Let's swing a little with Rue Roll. Oh! 26 past one on Big Al, Radio Luxembourg. Lou Rolls, Greenback Dollar.

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